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0: Clear. 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
0: It's going to be at Jim's Towing, 1012 Franklin Street. There are juveniles at the gate yelling at the mechanic.
1: Clear. I just dealt with them.
2: 51, I'll work over there as well.
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1: The issue with them is their car got towed from when they were at the quarry. I had spoke to April Peck earlier about it, just giving a heads up.

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1: Clear. Thanks. That's what April said.
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0: Central 5049. That county unit's being sent now.
1: Harriman Route.

0: Central Dunbar Command. It's going to be extinguishing. Go ahead and show all units clear the scene. Command have terminated.
1: Clear.
0: Central. Mineral City Letter 1 is clear the scene on Newstone. Return to quarters. Can you show us complete the call?
1: Central's clear, 2015.
2: Washington County Line, southbound 23, passing mile on Oakville. Be on the lookout for a black Yukon, Ohio plates of John Union Nora, 4816, JUN 4816. Ran a car off the road in Washington County and continued on. Caller did not want to report to Washington County. Caller's no longer on the line. Central's clear, 2016.
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1: P866, copy and threats complaint.
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1: you be speaking to Jacob at the Navy substation about threats? He went to a location where he did some damage on the property to offer to pay for damages and was threatened by the homeowner to shoot him. It happened at 5 o'clock today.

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0: 37, can you generate me a general assist at Winston Park? I'll be out with the subject. I wanted to make a report.
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0: 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It was a second call, sitting brown dog with curly hair running loose in the area. Appears to be scared of people.

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We're sending the fire department out on a structure fire. At this point, it's an appliance inside the location smoking.

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2: Elizabeth Boulevard, 1848 Elizabeth Boulevard, crosses the Spruce Street and Ashland Drive for an air conditioner that is smoking on a residential single-family dwelling. Timeout 2045.

0: Central Fence Channel 4 and be clear of the hospital. We should just play that call. Being route to the call from Elizabeth.
1: Arsana Jones and route to Elizabeth. 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
1: Dispatch, I'm here for Ash Township Fire. Respond 11200 Exeter Road. That's 11200 Exeter Road, crosses with Nolan and West Ziegler, for a 28-year-old female with an altered level of consciousness, possibly alcohol withdrawals. PD is en route. She is very verbal. You'll be staging. Timeout 2050.
2: Central 5832. You can go ahead and claim out the card. And I might be closer than 24 if it's okay with 5814. I can have that like 23.
0: 5814?
3: Yes, that's fine. Thank you.
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4: 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Thanks, sir.

0: 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Can you tell me a time and number for a property check and you can make the venue current park, please?
1: My apologies, I was on TX. Can you repeat that?

0: 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This is to Elizabeth. You guys can cancel the fires out.
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3: 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Thank you. You're right.
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1: 6359 Edgewater, 6359 Edgewater Drive, cross the Bay Road. Shelley's on the line, advises Jeffrey came back to the house after being arrested for a domestic a couple of days ago. He's refusing to leave the house. She didn't realize he would still have a key and get inside. She was advised to go somewhere safe and wait for an officer, and she refused.
0: Clear.
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0: 417 East 5th Street, 417 East 5th, cross of Wadsworth and Navarre, meeting with Wes. He believes he found a bag of 3,500.

0: essential to any unit wanting to speak with a Kenneth Payne.
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0: 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He's in the county lobby.
1: Claire, I'll be en route. 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I had it in the lobby.
0: Sure.

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0: 51.
1: 300 Elmira Street. 300 Elmira, cross of East 3rd and East 5th. Anonymous caller advising 10 to 12 people gambling in the roadway, causing an issue.

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2: Good.
1: 6945 Kenilworth, 6945 Kenilworth Drive. We received a request to respond to that location from OK to say the details are in your call.
2: Clear, and I'm clear on the notes.
1: Clear, sir. 5825. Community check the area of Bent Creek subdivision. The red Chevy Silverado driven by a male, intoxicated, supposed to be going over to a residence there in the neighborhood to pick up his daughter. He'd be leaving from the Lewis and Stearns area. He's intoxicated. It's in your call.
0: All right, thank you.
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1: 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I'll ask for hands to be complete. 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
3: Dispatch on the air to any units in the area, South Carolina River Drive, North Dixie, South Carolina, North Dixie. Be on the lookout for a orange square Honda car driving in oncoming traffic, swerving all over the roadway, headed eastbound on South Carolina River from North Dixie, currently passing Hagerman. Caller still on the line, Central's cleared, 2130.

Central 803 816, Happy Domestic. Adams Street, unit number 4. Adams on the phone says his mom's boyfriend is intoxicated and screaming, and he does not feel safe. Still getting further.

0: touch with us at John the Air, any officer in the area of the Dollar General, Erie, 10608 South Dixie Highway. We're starting medical that way for a male with an unknown life status outside the parking lot.
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1: There. 60 Highway crosses of Lakeside and Mason Eagles Drive for a male in all black laying in the parking lot. Unknown life status. Timeout 2136.
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0: 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You can show me on it. It looks like that male's playing on his phone, just laying in the parking lot.
1: Central Dispatch on the air for French Town Station 1. Respond 1831 Birch Street, 1831 Birch Street, crosses of Spruce and Anthony Drive for a 21-year-old female feeling unwell, vomiting with diarrhea, shortness of breath, and chest pain. Timeout 2138.
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Respond 6346 Laveau Road, 6346 Laveau Road. Crosses of Chenevar and North Dixie for a 76-year-old male, unconscious and has fainted, fell and has cancer. Timeout 2147.

0: Central 5051. We have our anonymous caller back on the line from the 300 block of Elmira, stating those people back in the roadway, playing loud music. She wants them removed.
1: Yeah.
0: It's going to be at 6346 Lavelle Road, 6346 Lavelle, across the Shenandoah, North Dixie. They initiated CPR just now.

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0: There's nobody in the road again. I'm just going to be in the area for a little bit.
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0: 5832, 5826, respond to 9121 Grafton, 9121 Grafton Road, crosses East Lavoie and Newport Road. Car advises one house to the left of that, to the north of that location. There's a lot of commotion. They're screaming, and a female is screaming, I don't want to live anymore.
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0: 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However, he used to be a professional boxer.
1: Ding, ding.
0: Amen.
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0: Central 5049, copy on a public beef. Area 416 Michigan Avenue, 416 Michigan, across the East Noble and East Lorraine. New Lydia calling in, stating there's a older green SUV with gold rims driving to the area, blaring bass, shaking their house.
1: Clear. 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

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Respond to the area of Stewart Road and Telegraph. Stewart and Telegraph for a head-on collision. 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Priority 1. 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

0: said you don't want your front shin bar around the footrest with it.
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Central to the units responding to Stewart and North Telegraph. Stewart and North Telegraph, be advised, caller called back and stated it is not an accident. One vehicle was giving the other a jump.

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0: 833 Milwaukee Road, 16833 Milwaukee Road crosses the Platte and the expressway. She says the neighborhood kids keep knocking on her door at all hours. She thinks they live across the road at some point. Happened last night as well, and just 15 minutes ago.
1: Clear.
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0: Stewart and Telegraph. Stewart Road at Telegraph. There's one vehicle trying to jump another vehicle, blocking the roadway.
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1: 37, go ahead, North Custer Avenue.
0: I'm going to respond to the Dollar Tree. I'm telegraph near Bigby, meeting with Sarah in a black Chevy Cruze directly in front of the Dollar Tree. Reference her 15-year-old son is at 620 John Anderson Court, 620 John Anderson Court, apartment 13, refusing to leave, turned off his phone.
1: Sir. 51, you can send me that as well.

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0: We'll be clear with an assist. Any, but back on the check will be, and I'll also check out those fireworks on the way over there.
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Central 5825. 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

0: 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Just so you're aware, on your way to the 6255 South Telegraph call, a report of a male and a female walking on the northbound side of Telegraph at Smith Road, flashlight in hand, waving down cars.
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0: Central Dispatch on the air, Bolivia, all unions in the area of Newport Woods, 8640 Canterbury Lane, 8640 Canterbury, crossing Newport. Smith on the line stating, John Nolan came to the location, very intoxicated in a Blue Ford Explorer, unknown plate, stated he just left in an unknown direction under the influence of narco and alcohol. Unknown where he would go, caller did state he is staying in this city, unknown address. Caller's number on the line, Central's clear, 2244.
1: Yeah, 23 Central, we'll head that way.
0: Okay.

0: 非止咳嗽中。
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2: Okay.

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0: How's the UTL from Stearns to the state line and telegraph for those subjects walking? You can card that and then show me how to touch it. 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

0: 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Will you show me out the suspicious vehicle behind Circle K off of Monroe?
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0: Attention 16, you can turn the code left. It'll be a steer post.
1: Okay. Telegraph and Perry, go ahead.
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0: 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Copy, and I will one hang up. Falcon Drive, 781 Falcon, crosses of Red Fox Trail and Dundee Ridge. Been a 911 hang-up call. At least one male and one female arguing. Sounded like there might be more people involved as well.
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3: 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You can clear me with the report, and I'll head over there as well.
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1: 25.
0: Just advising. Okay. Okay, we're coming in from the side.
1: I couldn't copy. I'm sorry. Can you repeat?
0: Just advising. I'm hearing a bunch of screaming coming from inside. I'm going to be trying to make contact again.
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2: Should be clear out here. Be route to Manetti information. Have a good day.
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4: 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I'm going to be clearing up here in a second. 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
0: Telegraph of South Stony Creek. My apologies. Michigan plate, Frank Boy Charles, 0650 on a red Chevy Impala.
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2: 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Police show both units clear.
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0: You could check on a lost older male. It may have been in an accident. We're not sure. He's pinging at 4447 Douglas, just north of there in a tree line. Says he's a retired police officer. He went out to get food, and he's now lost.
1: Clear.
0: I've got the what three words there in the call for you.

Central 5823. One of the family members from your earlier call in Exeter has questions. She's just like a TX.

0: Central Dispatch on the air. Any units in the area of Subway, 20 North Monroe Street. We have Alicia. Employee at the location calling in, sitting in his light blue sedan, unknown plate, with the occupants throwing firecrackers out the window and yelling profanities. Last seen southbound Monroe Street from Subway. Caller's number on the line, Central's clear, 2315.
1: I'm clear. Bill Monroe, sir.
2: 16, I'm clear. Monroe and Willow.
3: 30's clear. You can show me in the area. Check them.
2: 51, I'm clear. 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

0: Central Dispatch on the air. Any units in the area of East Dunbar, Pinecone Trail, East Dunbar, and Pinecone Trail, be on the lookout for Black F-150, unknown plate. All over the roadway, last seen eastbound Dunbar from Pinecone. Callers on the line, Central is clear. 2321.
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0: 2391 Item Amy, 2391 Item Amy Road Cross Day in the Stewart. We had a 911 hangout call. Could hear a man and a woman arguing. Male had said he already called them, disconnected. We did get through to location. Female is now saying accidental. The male is saying, oh, it's accidental, as if she's not telling the truth.
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0: 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We can't send a fax. 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
1: Clear on that. Thank you.

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Timeout 2333.

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0: 475 Aspen Lane, 475 Aspen, cross the Pine Cone Trail. You're going to be speaking to Ron at that location. An ex-coworker named Evan threatened to come over to that location and shoot him.

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They'll be in the basement, 45-year-old male, conscious, breathing, chest pains, ML 2345.

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1: 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You see Patricia at 2621 West Temperance Road, 26210 West Temperance Road. Details are in the call.

0: Central Dispatch on the air to Monroe Township Fire. Respond to the Akana Lodge at 6500 East Alvin. 6500 East Alvin. For a suicidal female in a white Ford Taurus with a BB in the car. They just pulled into the location. Unknown on room. Unknown on weapons. 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
2: Central Dispatch on the RWL, any units in the area of Tecumseh North County Line, Tecumseh North County Line, be on the lookout for a small four-door sedan, unknown color, unknown plate, swerving all over the roadway, stopping randomly, transferred from Lenawee County, headed eastbound M50 from Ridge, entering Monroe. Cars on the line, Central's clear, 2359.

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1: 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Drill Monroe Township Rescue 1 is responding with 2, staging in the area.

0: 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I'm going to be clear of the report here. 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

0: 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I'll be out with her. 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

0: 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I'm going to be UTL. 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
0: Telegraph and Buell, the Ford Fusion with the front wheel stuck in the ditch, occupied by a female. 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

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Yes, ma'am. 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
1: Five Lewis Ave, apartment 9, for a medical alarm pull cord in that apartment, unable to reach the key holder. Timeout, 051.

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0: 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Respond 12660 Stone Ridge Lane, apartment 101. 12660 Stone Ridge Lane, apartment 101, cross of Carlton Rockwood Road for a 31-year-old female conscious and breathing with a high heart rate. Timeout 122.
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2: 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Copy that. Injury accident. .23 and closest units back, 2345 Schofield, Carlton Road, 2345 Schofield, Carfield. Initially came in as a 911 screaming. Female drove into a ditch, got out and started assaulting the people around her. Still a hysterical scene.

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0: I'll take it.
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Respond 2345 Schofield Carlton Road, 2345 Schofield Carlton Road, cross of Burns and Maxwell, for a female in an unknown vehicle that drove into a ditch. Currently an assault happening. There is a male on scene. PD is en route. You will be staging. Timeout 124.

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1: What is 826?
0: I'm going to have another address for a separate interview. It's going to be 8395 Chenevoix Road.
1: Clear. The suspects just left the location, 23 and 66, in a Ford Fusion blue in color. We're trying to get direction of travel and more details. Actually, they're turned around and coming back. We've been trying to get them to get in their house at 2345 Schofield Carlton with much difficulty.

0: Units responding to Coalfield Carlton, they pulled into the driveway and the husband is now physically fighting them in the driveway, refusing to separate.
1: Central 50-26, I'm the respondent to their call as well.

0: Central, the Data 1 from your basic unit to Stone Ridge from Meridian Flight 3.
1: Okay. Central, 5811 is going to be our ALS unit responding to Stone Ridge from Hurt and Beacon. Last MCA unit, which call were you responding to?
2: Stone Ridge Lane.
1: Clear.
3: Male homeowner is refusing to go inside because it's his property and he will hold it.
1: One 2660 Stone Ridge Lane, apartment 101, for a 31-year-old female, conscious and breathing with a high heart rate. Timeout 129.
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0: Colorado.
1: Units responding to Schofield Carlton. Additional vehicle has showed up at the location. Unknown how many people are there now.
2: 16 clear.
3: 23 is clear.
4: 66 is clear.

0: units responding to Schofield Carlson. Gray Ford Focus leaving in an unknown direction.
1: Trying to restart.
0: 23, it looks like they might be coming right your way. With head injuries bleeding from the ball bats. Medical staged.

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Just left that area at a high rate of speed. Schofield and Maxwell appeared to be a silver Ford Focus.

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0: Central, 1416. Ascending vehicle is heading westbound on Schofield Carlton, coming up to Exeter.
1: Clear.
2: Central, is that right now? Are they actively on Exeter?
0: Negative, coming up to it right now.
3: Is that the blue vehicle?
0: Negative, gray Ford Escape, mission plate, Edward Queen Henry, 1280.
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0: Central 1416, I'll have that vehicle stopped.
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0: Schofield Carlton, Exeter.
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1: No.
0: Respond to the post office, 210 West Front Street, meeting with Travis. Reference an unknown male named Skyler, who's driving a white Bronco. Came to the location, called him profanities when they drove past him, and threatened to fight him. Caller stated it occurred anywhere from 5 to 30 minutes ago.
1: Okay, sir.

0: 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You can Charlie 30.
1: Okay. Central 5051, you can show me on service.
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0: 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I'll be out of service. 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
0: go ahead, French
1: Town. What's your ETA? We're actually about to make our turn onto the address.
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1: 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She does not wish to be seen.

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0: Good morning, ma'am. 50 Bills Fetch, number one. Be in service today with your main. I'm still 07. I'll be camera 4120.
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1: Stand by, we'll try to see if she's got private numbers blocked.

Central Monroe City Fire respond for an electrical hazard at 433 East 2nd, 433 East 2nd, across Wadsworth in the bar. Caller advises that a tree fell down on the power lines in the backyard. There is a sparking scene. Timeout, 318.

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1: Central 5016, copy and wires down. East 2nd, 433 East 2nd. Homeowner stating large tree fell in the backyard on top power line. There is sparking.
2: Four four one five.
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0: Central. Grove City, Engine 2 is going to be clear at C-19 second. Returning quarters. You just completed the call.
1: That's clear 335.

Central, Ashfire, respond for lift assist 12363 Willow, 12363 Willow across the Hickory and Walnut. 60-year-old female fell, unable to get up. Lift assist only 10-0-417.

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Potential dispatch on the air with the BOL, any units in the area, northbound 75, passing the 21, northbound 75, passing the 21, be on the lookout for a white GMC pickup with a cab, unable to maintain lane, unknown state plate of 7, to Queen M. Mary F. Frank, 32, 7, QMF, 32, callers among on the line, central's clear, 435.

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1: 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It's McMullen. I'll be on till 07:30. My prep 0394, and I'll be working a stone garden detail.
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Priority 2, timeout, 544.

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1: That's 8:15. Good morning, man. You can show me in service until 1400. That ends in 4234, and have a good day.
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0: 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Good morning. I'll be working in traffic detail on 275 MDOT area until 6 p.m. Vehicle 1422. 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
0: 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Extended Lakemore, Morgan County wide, 1600, preps 498. 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

0: Central, Dundee Fire. Respond for a possible vehicle fire, southbound 23 at 15, southbound US 23 at 15. Third party caller advised that a gray SUV was on the side of the roadway, possibly occupied, appeared to be smoking. No flames seen at this time. Timeout, 614.
1: Clear. 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

Central 5836, copy Larceny. At the construction site on South Otter Creek off the exit ramp from 75, going to see Evan, the Miller Brothers contractor. Trucks were broken in, two tools were taken. They also attempted to gain entry into several trailers.

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2: 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You can show me in service, 4-1-8. 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
3: 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Y'all have a good one.
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2: Central 482, there's no, we're not at the scale of that.
1: Clear, sir, there's a pole out here with cameras on it. Does it belong to you guys at the 9?
2: Sorry, can you repeat that?
1: Southbound 75 at the 9-mile marker, there's a utility pole that's got cameras on it. I'm just wondering if it belongs to the state police, to you guys, or just possibly MDOT.
2: It's technically MDOT, but it does go into our system at scale.
1: Clear, sir. Do you have access to the video?
2: No, sir. That'd be my supervision. And they're on in about an hour or so.
1: Clear, sir. When they call in, can you put them in touch with me?
3: Hey, firm.
1: I appreciate it. Thank you.
3: Time 5:15.
1: If you can show me clear of the card, he's got Tripoy in route.
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0: 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It's Russell 1700, Cam Prep 3948. Have a good day.

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1: And 3.
0: Good morning, 14th Avenue, Officer Kuzma. I'll be working countywide till 1700. My prep is 0506. Have a good morning.

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0: Morning, ma'am. Rishuba, route 4152, in service, 1900. Central, 1482 traffic stop. Southbound, 75-6.
1: Southbound at the 6, go ahead.
0: Shelby, Ohio, Paul, Mary, Adam, 5196. It's going to be on a 2X away box truck.

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0: 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We're in service until 1900.
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0: 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Morning, Graham, prep 401A in service to 1900, have a good day.
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0: Central, 14 and 3. Copy traffic stop. Northbound 23 near the 11.
1: In northbound 23 and 11, go ahead.
0: It's going to be a Michigan plate of Edward Yellow Queen 9777. It's going to be on a white utility van.
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0: You can see Ed at 12237 Olkey Road, 12237 Olkey, regarding issues with the excavating company bringing semis onto his property. It's an ongoing issue. He did say that the next truck that shows up, he might shoot. There's currently no trespassers on the property. He does have camera footage.

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0: 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He is secure.

0: 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Is there a Border Patrol unit available near 23?
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0: New TX dispatch. Then you have a second. And I've got a unit working that way that'll be about a 30-minute ETA. But I also have someone there with like a TX from you that see if they can help.
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0: 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And can you show me out of traffic, please?
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3: Northbound 75-3, be on lookout for a charcoal black Subaru with no plates, all over the roadway, speeding, possibly in touch driver, since clear 803.

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0: On the Ranger Square at East 1st and Washington Street. We have the courthouse calling in that someone is slumped over in a deck chair in the pavilion. 4:30 caller, no further.
1: Central 31, I'll head their way as well.
0: Okay.

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Be for a unknown aged disregard. 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

0: Alpha 5027, copy on a couple of subjects. Respond 215 East Elm Avenue at Del Rio Suites, number 305, cross of North Macomb Street and Lincoln Ave. We have Clifton calling in about an ongoing issue with his neighbor, Alex. They're getting into arguments, and Alex has damaged his bicycle and stolen his doormat.
1: No problem.
2: He handled a call there yesterday. Officer Hawkins has a report in Zerk around it.

0: A17.
1: Central 15, 91 will check in. Good morning, Heisey, prep 4062. I'll be in service today, working expediter till 1600. Have a great day.
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2: 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Can you hear me out?
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1: Commercial out of Michigan, Frank 335666, white tractor, flatbed semi, roll off trailer.
0: Clear.

0: Central 1482 traffic stop. Southbound 75 at the 23.
1: Southbound to 23, go ahead.
0: Michigan, Boy Edward, 48501, 2X White Box, sir.
1: Clear.

0: Central, 1489 traffic stop, southbound 75, exit 6.
1: Southbound 75, exit 6, go ahead.
0: I'll be out with a semi truck and trailer, no plate.
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0: 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See Lori, she's the manager there. 8946 Lewis, 8946 Lewis. Tomb Washington and Temperance. They had a larceny from their donation bin last night. They have an ID of the suspect. They were caught on camera.
2: Yeah.

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I get a non-preference tow to my location. 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I have the keys and vehicle shut off currently.

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Central Mariner Township Fire, respond to 15079 Poplar, 15079 Poplar, across Raven Parkway for 81-year-old male who fell. Can't move, priority 3, time out 9:30.

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0: 59 will be the Kroger 3462 West Stearns. Kroger 3462 West Stearns between Quail Hollow and Secor. Mariah's calling in. She's a staff member at that location. She said an elderly female is inside the store telling bizarre stories regarding tomatoes being brought to her by a ghost. White female, 5 feet tall, short hair, unknown clothing. She's currently wandering around the store. Caller's requesting she be checked on.
1: Clear. 50, I'll start the call also.
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0: 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Respond to the area of Ace Hardware at 905 Dixie Highway. 905 Dixie Highway, cross of Detroit Ave and Spalding Drive. There's a man walking under the overpass toward McDonald's. Looks highly intoxicated. He's in a long sleeve shirt with a white hat and shorts.
1: Clear. Dispatch from 41. I can work that way back from the first Wadsworth.
2: Team Palmer and North Custer. See Jade. She's having trouble with someone who found her lost dog, now harassing her for money as compensation.

0: Especially unit in the area of North Custer and Raisinville. North Custer and Raisinville, callers reporting a fawn walking in the roadway. Central clear 944.
1: Denny Fireman of Central.
2: Good.
1: The rescue and fire to 353 Sydney, 353 Sydney, carbon monoxide. There's effects with subjects living there. Yes, please.

0: Nefesh 815, copy on a gas leak.
1: 815.
0: 353 Sydney Street, 353 Sydney, between Franklin and Toledo. College reporting a gas leak at that location. They said subjects are feeling ill. We've got fire and MCA in route.
1: Sorry, now. Dispatch 41, you can show me the area.
0: Okay.

0: 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Control is clear with an assistant back and route to that direct path.
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2: Ascend from there to Bedford Fire Station 3, respond to 800 Smith Road, 800 Smith, apartment 65, for a 67-year-old female with shortness of breath and difficulty breathing. Priority 1, to about 958.
3: Center dispatch from Poplar Command. All Monroe Township units clearing the scene. Train terminated.
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2: Central Bedford Station 2, respond priority 1, 3235 Springbrook, 3235 Springbrook, cross the C-Corps, 78-year-old male, vomiting coffee ground emesis, abnormal breathing, timeout, 1007.
0: Vehicles to swerve out of the lanes.
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0: K-914. 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
3: Call, come out on City Main. I'm out with that subject here on Monroe, right by the McDonald's. It's going to be a mixed hazard.
1: Here. Okay, that's right up.
4: No kind of different off of his location, Smith Road.
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0: Bedford Alpha 2 on the Bedford Channel. You're on location where?
4: I'm on location for Smith Road. 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
3: Okay, I'll be clear. I spoke to him. He's all done. He said he's up.

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Already taking time out, 10:09.

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0: He's no longer near the runway. I didn't see where he went, but in the future today, it's something he's just called.
4: Yeah,
0: probably should send two covers. He's pretty fast now.
1: Clear, sir. We'll do. Clear 60.

0: 15th. I showed you Canyon 14th. Everybody's going to be out with him.
1: Canyon 14 was close to McDonald's with him. Already spoke with him and left.
0: Clear. That'll be clear to see us.
1: Clear.
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0: So we got medical responding to 12660 Stone Ridge Lane. 12660 Stone Ridge Lane, it's apartment 101. 31-year-old female, has a high heart rate.

0: Which unit do we have responding to Springbrook?
1: Delta
0: 3. Hey, I just saw the notes. Are you the only one responding right now?
1: As of right now, yeah.
0: Okay, I'm headed your way.
1: Awesome, thank you.
2: Air 7489 Bernard Drive, 7489 Bernard Drive between Charlotte and Western. Cause reporting that a Republic Services garbage truck pulled down some lines. They also hit the caller's vehicle. We're trying to get further.

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0: Hotel New York. Respond to 7489 Bernard, 7489 Bernard, Charlotte and Simmons. I grabbed a truck that took down some power lines. Now 1017.
1: Lenore County Veteran Officer.
0: Go ahead.
1: We're going to be in route. I'm going to swing back to the station. We're going to grab an engine.

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4: 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Michigan gas been dispatched for this gas leak.

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1: Could you please contact them?
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1: The
0: caller possibly waiting in front of the complex. 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
1: Advise, you were completely unreadable. Let me move my location.
0: The caller is supposed to be waiting at the front of the complex, wearing a blue jean skirt and blue tank top.
1: All right. Copy. I saw her when I came in. I didn't know it was her.
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Central Narrative in the area, southbound 758, southbound 758. Be on lookout for a dark gray Ram aggressively weaving in and out of traffic. Central Clear 1031.

Nefesh UAC4. Got a report of a steer in the roadway. Caller said it possibly belongs to a house west of 16561 Alban Road. 16561 Alban between Anders and Summerfield.

0: Central Mayor to Bedford Fire Station 1, respond to 197 East Erie, 197 East Erie, across the Crab and Minx, for a 30-year-old female who's vomiting, priority 3, time out 1034.
1: Monroe County, Bedford, Engine 4.
0: Okay.
1: For Bedford, Engine 4, we're going to be complete Menard. Communication line, we'll be in Rough Erie.
0: Okay.
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1: Hey, bro.
0: 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Go back, drop your engine off, and get their ambulance.
1: Okay, click.
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0: Central 14, I need to drop south, south 75 and 275.
1: Southbound 75 and 275, go ahead.
0: Higher Kilo, please. Tom Robert John, 7549 on a flood vet truck.
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Both parties have now moved to the parking lot of the pilot station. It's going to be a semi versus a Ford F-250.

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1: Clear. Both vehicles are going to be a 6158 US 223, 6158 US 223.
0: Bedford's clear.
1: You can disregard, it's going to be out of township.

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1: Pleasant.
0: Ma'am, did you advise no injuries?
1: Affirm. Protocol just shows to send for a semi, but it looks like it's actually going to be Whiteford's Coffees from the accident location. Do you want me to tone them instead?
0: Yes, if you could.
1: Okay.
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4: 1632 Indian Trail Road, 1632 Indian Trail, between Schweitzer and Celia. See Brandon regarding his ex taking money from his accounts while he was incarcerated. Also has some fraudulent charges related to her.

I'll be out at 16595, repeating 16595, trying to make contact with what I believe to be the owner.

Dispatch to 5830, copy NMPDA. Current at Wiford Center in St. Anthony. Wiford Center in St. Anthony. The vehicles have both moved to the pilot station on 223. It's going to be a semi versus a Ford F-250.

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0: You copy on a PDA.
1: Yeah, give me a minute. I'm clearing up this PDA.
0: Sure. 50,
1: go ahead with it.
0: 50, it'll be Smith and Telegraph. Smith and Telegraph. About Toyota Sequoia versus an F-150. 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

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Both of those vehicles pulled in on the truck entrance side in the Scales parking lot.

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sent a letter from Shop Fire with a mutual aid request for 151 Crampton Drive, 151 Crampton, Crescent Cranbrook, for a 49-year-old male with a headache, Friday 3, 10 at 11, 12.

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3: Respond to Vita Riverbend Dialysis at 415 South Telegraph Road, 415 South Telegraph Road, cross of North Custer Road and South Custer Road. 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
1: 50, 25, clear.
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0: at the A54, stop northbound 75 at the 20.
1: Northbound at the 20, go ahead.
0: It has an Ohio temp tag. I can't see it. It's on a white Tesla.
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0: units responding to River Bend. 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She said it was accidental.
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0: Central 5868, copy of stop, southbound 75 at the 20.
1: Clear, southbound 75-21. Go ahead.
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1: Respond, Fremont Street and East Vine, Fremont and East Vine. Caller's advising a two-car accident between a Grand Cherokee and a Chevrolet Silverado. The Silverado is leaving the location, going southbound on Fremont. Getting further. Hit skip. We have a black Silverado with a Michigan plate of Tom George 54511 TG 54511.
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1: Okay.
2: 15 Central, I'm in the area, Tremont there in Elmond. It looks like there's a car stop just south of volume level 6 out.
1: Okay.

0: Senator from Wexford, sir. 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

Central Manor, Monroe City Fire, respond to 1201 North Macomb Street, 1201 North Macomb Street, apartment 304, for a 68-year-old male who fell last night on a previous hip injury, 33, 10-11-29.

0: 15 Central.
1: 515.
2: So the driver of the truck fled on foot. It's one of the workers involved in that little gas thing over here on Tremont Vine, but the owner of the car is one. It's just with who the driver is, so we'll be there for a while.
1: Clear.

Central there knows any fire, you can cancel tone for the wrong department at 11:30. The Central there to French Town Fire Station 1, respond to 1201 North Macomb, 1201 North Macomb, apartment 304, for a 68-year-old male who fell last night on a previous hip injury, priority 3, 10 at 11:31.

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0: 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I have the plate when you're ready.
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0: 6 Queen Nora Frank, 35, Michigan.
1: Clear, is that for a Toyota Sequoia?
0: Yes, ma'am.
1: Okay.
0: Great.
1: Clear, thank you.
2: So I was on seat, nothing come.
3: Okay.
4: You pointed out one of the subjects is walking over here, closer to Noble on second.
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0: time for 1492, traffic stop, North 75, exit 15.
1: Northbound 75-18.
0: 15, Ohio Plate, Paul Nora David, 6554 on a white Ford van.
1: Clear.

0: Central, 1489 traffic stop, southbound 75 at the 5.
1: Southbound 75 at the 5, go ahead.
0: Ontario trailer, Sam 7461 Victor, on a semi truck and trailer.
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0: 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My fault. 1492 security. Clear.
2: Central 1483, copy traffic stop southbound 75 near the 20.
0: Wait. That's a 20. Go ahead.
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0: 27 to 15. Was the supervisor over by you?
1: He's been walking around. He's somewhere over here.
0: If you see him, you let him know that one of the workers over here is trying to get a hold of him for us.
1: Do you have the worker's name?
0: Daniel.
1: Sure.

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He's trying to call the ambulance, not answering. Clear. All right, he's on his way. He's in a white GMC.

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2: Could you get up on clear?
1: The Central on the air to Berlin. Fire responded 26 Phillips Street, 26 Phillips, across the Barney and Gladys for a 51-year-old female who had a hysterectomy a few weeks ago is now bleeding. Priority 1, turbo 1204.

0: Central 14, I need two traffic stops, South 75, that's the 18.
1: Southbound to 18, go ahead.
0: Correct, that's going to be at the 21. Louisiana trailer plate, J. John, 866-404 on the left.
1: Clear.
2: I'm route to Phillips Street coming from Telegraph in 275.

Central Dispatch on the air, any of there, northbound 23 at the 5, northbound US 23 at the 5, be on lookout for a gray Mercedes SUV driving at a high rate of speed erratically, passing vehicles on the shoulder, unknown state plate of Zebra Adam, David Edward, last seen passing the 5, caller's no longer in line, Central's clear.

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2: 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Central 1489, clear left.
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0: 58-68, copy a stop, northbound 75 at Edo.
1: Northbound 75 at Netto, go ahead.
0: Michigan Plate, Edward, Zebra Boy, 8662, EZV, 8662 on a White Dodge Ram.
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2: Sounds great.
3: Perfect. Central 1489 traffic stop. We're going to be 75 northbound at the scale ramp.
4: Northbound 75, the scale ramp. Go ahead.
3: Texas trailer 276 Charles 543, a semi truck and trailer.

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0: Clear the scene back at the station for evidence from prior pre-equipment. 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
2: In a gray Ford Focus, it says it's in the third vehicle in the row right in front of the Kroger sign. Dog left in the vehicle.
3: Copy.

0: Central 1482 traffic stop. Southbound 75 to 20.
1: Southbound 75 to 20, go ahead.
0: It's going to be Texas King 18-8186, 2XY box truck.

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0: Respond 615 Winchester Street, 615 Winchester Street, cross of East 6th Street and East 8th Street. We have an open line. Can hear the child crying and kids screaming in the background. The address is from Rapid. No answer on the phone, only called back.
2: Cruiser 1 Volterra, 5001 Volterra, across the patio. First 61-year-old female, severe abdominal pain, priority 1, tumult 1230.

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0: In the finish of 58-60, 58-88, Pekin disregarding the check will being, so now we've got a pretty of a domestic in progress on Ash Drive. Now we had 2774 Ash Drive, 2774 Ash between Lynn and Kim. Michael's calling in, advising a female at that location by the name of Anna Sullivan is being beaten by the father of her children. There's possibly knives in the home. The male half is known to use 3500 as well.
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0: Confession 5877, copy on water rescue. Carrie calling in, advising her 8-year-old granddaughter with mental health issues, jumped into the water. The child's mother is trying to get her to come out, but she keeps swimming further out. Mother's an Alyssa Messer. She advised there's somewhere on Detroit Beach on the shore, unknown which beach access they're at, the third-party caller.
1: Clear. So, I'm assuming we can't use what's three words.
0: Get a good location for.
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0: 58-54, stop northbound 75 at the 22.
1: Northbound the 22, broad.
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2: Call 75, it's a 16. There's tire debris in the roadway. It's all across three lanes. I'm going to try through at least some at least.
1: It's 1492. I got there was tire debris in the roadway. What was the last?
2: I'm going to try to remove it.
1: Clear.
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1: 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Looks like they live on 3rd Street, possibly in the area of Edgewater and 5th is where they're at now.
6: We'll be responding to the boat.
5: I wonder if I have Central Park, Central Alpha 1 responding to Detroit Beach. 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
7: 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We're clear on dispatch for water rescue. We'll be clear of Fremont. We're not to the same.
1: Clear.

0: Central 1568, copy a stop, northbound 75 at 18.
1: Northbound to 18, go ahead.
0: The Michigan Fleet Plate, 20053, Robert Frank, 20053RF, gray Chevy Equinox.
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6: Road tracks, highly intoxicated, says he cannot walk. 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
7: And the Virginia South here on River Drive, call coming from Paul Monroe.
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9: 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Clearing the call, Central. Whatever township can stand down this time.
3: Okay, Central. Functional Alpha 1's clear on traffic. Alpha 1's responding to Detroit Beach. City can cancel, Monroe Town can cancel. And Functional Marine 1 can stand by. Monroe Town, respond clear, returning.
4: City Fire is clearing the cancellation.
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3: Driving with a flat tire and also popping wheelies in and out of the roadway. Last seen headed eastbound. Caller is no longer on the line. Pressure's clear, 1247.
4: Clear, we're just coming out of the state park. We'll be there shortly.
1: Right there. Right, front door, there's one. You can return. Engine room clear for returning.

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0: 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Patient on the cut in the ambulance.
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0: 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Possibly violent, no weapons.
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2: Hey, fam, if you get any call about a large piece of debris in the roadway at South Mountain 5 to 18, I removed it.
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1: Okay, 29.
0: And do you have the mobile crisis unit working that way as well?
1: I can start them that way.
0: Thank you.
1: You're welcome.

Central near Monroe City Fire. Respond to 20 North Rossler, 20 North Rossler, apartment 411, across the front for a 74-year-old male spitting up mucus. Abnormal breathing. Priority 1, timeout 1302.

0: restricted aviation.
1: Yeah, go ahead.
0: We'll have the last, can you just look around the park? Probably on LeBeau Road as well. Unknown what he was last seen wearing.
1: It is clear.
0: Dick, you have got a call. Come over here.
2: Clear. Central Ash.
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4: Dispatching 815 or 809. Got a medical alarm. I got a medical alarm at Kroger at 571 East Monroe Street. Alarm company called in, so they had a medical pendant alarm from a Rebecca Van Sickle coming from that location. They didn't have anything more specific.
1: Copy. I'm trying to check your last known.

0: Central 5027, copy on that headscope, not in progress. Respond to ProMedica, ER room 2. Staff advising that male is in the room by the Kentucky and East 4th. He was pushing a lawnmower and was struck by a vehicle.
1: Clear. With evidence.

0: 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He's good 10:15 if you locate him.
1: It is, sir. I'll, 5860, can you get 5872 at TX when you have a chance?
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1: 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If you get any calls, he's got help on the way. He's got four ways on.
2: 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Thank you.

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1: With the VOL, any units in the area, East Noble, heading northbound on Hollywood from East Noble, be on the lookout for Yellow Bronco. Cutoff caller was driving erratically at the Michigan plate of 7 Nora Sam David 287 NSD 28. Caller is no longer on the line or behind Central Clear 1311.
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0: Ohio, Robert Adam William, John Adam William, blue four-door Jeep Wrangler.

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0: Clear last report.
1: 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Can you copy on a supplement?
0: Absolutely. Go ahead.
1: Marcia has called in. She'll be in the county lobby regarding incident at 8395 Shinnevar Road. Do you want to see the CAD notes for further?

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0: OPWH 19. Ocean Paul William Henry 19 Michigan on a gray Chevy Cruze.
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0: 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Kroger Village PD said we could cancel an accidental.
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0: It'd be Ohio paper plate, Victor 387-470. It'd be on a black Toyota Sienna van.
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2: 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If you would, have a deputy or trooper respond over here for me, please. I'm secure.
1: 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Central on the air for any city units to back 27 at 305 Wildhaven.
3: Just make sure I'm city name of that. You just need the county unit to work over that way.
1: 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Thank you.
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1: 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Central 5027.
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1: 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We'll send them as soon as we do. 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
0: 7300 block of Taylor Avenue, across of Dunbar and Fernwood, toward the silver Elantra blocking the roadway, Michigan plate, Edward X-ray CM 5221, EXS 5221.
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Stewart and Telegraph, Stewart and Telegraph. Ford Edge versus Jeep Wrangler, both vehicles pulled into the Meyer gas station. No injuries.

0: reception of the 68 copy of SOT, Northbound 75, at 21. From New Wisconsin, plate 34281, Adam, 34281A, gray F-150.
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0: Respond, Arthur Lisslow Community Center at 120 East Chester Street, cross of East 2nd and East 1st. We have a male, Jaden, calling in requesting PD to be at the scene. He is irate with a call taker for asking questions. We have an 18-year-old female conscious breathing with an impending seizure.
1: Dispatch 5025. I can head that way to back from Telegraph and Holiday.
0: Okay.
2: Dispatcher 41. I'll be clear last for the supplement, and I can work that way if 25 wants to cancel.
1: Is clear. I'll cancel.
0: Central's clear.
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0: Central 50, 27.
1: Okay. Go ahead, 27.
0: I no longer need a deputy to respond out here. I'll be all set. I'll be clear this location and then back around to ProMedica.
1: Central's clear.

0: dispatch from the Mill City Fire.
1: Yeah, turn off. This is inside or outside the center.
2: They're going to be inside. Someone will be outside flagging you down.
1: Yeah, thanks.
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1: Thank you.
2: Sounds 305 is not the case there, first corner.
1: Thank you.
3: The last is just going to be a model cold card at all.
1: Clear.

0: Natasha 53. Have a thoughtful man when you can copy. Go on. Angela calling regarding 132-98 Wanty Road, 132-98 Wanty, between Sherman and Darling. She's in the county lobby. Got a report of a stolen ring that was taken by her son, River Hansen. River is currently with the complainant in the lobby. Clear?
1: Before he wants out.
0: Clear. 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
1: 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Before an 80-year-old male who went unconscious is now awake and alert. Priority 2, time out 1400.
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2: Monroe Street from Stuart Telegraph. Where? Afternoon. 1485. Afternoon. Master 14. Reading the southbound scale until 2300. Ground top is 494.
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2: 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It's unreadable. 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
0: Michigan Commercial, Boy David, 42711, white box truck.
2: Park left, okay, 5 o'clock, recall.
1: Northbound 75, Swan Creek. Go ahead.
2: Michigan, 55, Adam David, Henry 0, 55, ADH 0, Blackport 4.
1: Clear.
3: 1492 traffic, North 75 at the 18th.
1: Northbound 75 to 18, go ahead.
3: Main trailer plate 2688308 on a white semi.
1: 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Dispatch to 5877 security.
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0: Center to 5041 copy on animal control call. Respond 1520 Rose Street, 1520 Rose Street, cross of Harbor Avenue, Detroit Ave. We have Jacqueline calling in regarding a dog barking all day long out in the backyard of the location. There is a shelter outside. She's concerned that it's too hot for the dog. You can see Jacqueline at 724 Harbor Ave.
1: SUV, I don't have a plate. 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
0: 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Nora George Adam 755. It's going to be on a Nissan Murano, red in color, occupied one time. I'll be switching the lane.
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2: The 8-6-8, okay, stop. The southbound 75 at that.
0: Stop on it,
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0: Clear.
5: Central 1482 traffic down. Southbound 75 to 3.
0: Southbound to 3. Go ahead.
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0: 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I got a report of a vehicle broken down in the roadway, Dunbar and South Dixie. It's a dark gray Chevy Trailblazer. It's impeding traffic.
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0: Respond West 3rd Street and Adams Street, West 3rd and Adams. There's a black and white pit bull running loose back and forth across the road near a black fenced-in area.
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1: Clear.
0: 50 at 54, stop northbound 75 at the 21.

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0: 36, you got traffic for me. Yeah, it's 59. You want to switch over to 3 quick? 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
1: Okay, just roll light for that. Are you coming down now?
0: Yeah, I can bring it down to you.
1: Thank you, Brian. 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

Veteran Station 3, respond to 6731 Fortuna Drive, 6731 Fortuna, between Smith and Woodland. 16-year-old female with a rapid heart rate, feeling clammy, priority 1, timeout 1439.

Township Fire respond to 4945 Tanager, 4945 Tanager between Mockingbird and South Dixie. 82-year-old female fell in the bathroom and hit her head. Priority 1, timeout 1440.

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0: Response to 58537 Parkview Avenue, 5937 Parkview Avenue, cross of 1st Street for a check while being on shortly.
2: Central 4085, traffic is out, northbound 75 at the 6.
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1: 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Lieutenant 3 will have Tanager's command.
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0: payments of Professor Newman being available for Blue Heart 150 to Swervey and into the and after the shoulder collar is on.
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1: What's the person was with us?
0: On 718 North Macomb Street at Palmetica. You'll be finding your subject at the main entrance to be trespassed. Verbal only at this time. White male, black hat, t-shirt with gray shorts. We had Amanda calling from security.
1: There. Sure. 27 can work that way.

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Medical is responding to 5800 Ann Arbor Road, 5800 Ann Arbor Road, cross of Circle 7 Drive and Dundee. 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
1: 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Avianca till 6 a.m. Monroe, Menway County. End of prep 0460. First 3 hours of my shift, I'll be on a traffic detail.
0: Sir, have a good shift.

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1: Memorial Highway and Vec, Memorial Highway and Vec, single vehicle, no injuries. Unknown where the dealers are this time.
0: 5829, so I can grab that. I'm heading that way.
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0: 21 starts soon.
1: Dean, be on the lookout for a gray sedan, unknown state plate of 9 John 846. It was southbound on Lewis last seen pulling into the stand at the corner there. It was swerving all over the roadway, crossing over the double yellow line multiple times. Colors along the line, Central Square, 1505.
2: Okay, that's a problem. Lewis and Ariel start on my way.

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1: 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My CFS, please.
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1: 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Caller's mom has the dog and is threatening, if the dog is not returned promptly, would like assistance in how to proceed.

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1: Can you repeat that address? I'm not finding 101.

Central 604. The address that the caller provided was 12550 Stone Ridge, Unit 101. However, our complainant is actually waiting at Airport Middle School to speak with you. She's in the admin office. My apologies, sir.

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0: 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I have you responding to 100 East 2nd Street at the police department. We have Devlin Jones in the lobby wishing to speak with you.
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0: 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It's going to be 1425, repeating 1425.
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0: Good afternoon, it's Dively. Countywide, unknown end time. I'm going to have another unit with me out of the Jackson Post, call sign 1388. He does not have our county channel, just be advised. But we'll be doubled up working the 75 detail.
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0: 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I'm in Clueless with a report. I'm going to have a stop, Colin Vivian, Frankfort, Michigan.
1: Send to the differential fire station 1, respond to Harbor Light, 3250 North Monroe. He had the medical desk, a 47-year-old female with a headache and numbness. Priority 1, time out, 1533.
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0: 50. I'm going to have a traffic stop. Be pulling into a little Wimbledon court. Wibbly court. I got a lot.
1: What is your cross, sir?
0: I'm Stearns by Lewis. It's Ohio. King Sam Paul, 9982. It's a great Jeep Wrangler.
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1: 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Ma'am, I'll be clear left with the card, and I'll be out of service. 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
1: 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I'll be working countywide till 06, prepping 0454. And just be advised, I'll be working an OHSP traffic detail till 1800. Have a good shift.
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1: Central Nair to Butcher Fire Station 2, respond to 7515 Seeker Road, 7515 Seeker crosses Springbrook. See room 207 for 83-year-old female who fell. Possible hip injury, priority 3, timeout 1546.

0: Central, 14, 7 hours staff, hit me northbound, 75, 25. Mm-hmm.
1: 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I'm from Jackman and Alexis.
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2: 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For 80-year-old male, crashed his e-bike, face and hand injuries, and that alerts Priority 1 to Mount 1547.
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1: Okay.
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0: Central 1482, I'm out of service. Have a good night.
1: Clear, have a good night. Prairie Circle, 314 Prairie Circle, to me across your ash, responding for a home. The house is starting to fill with smoke. Alarms are going off. 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

Sabrina addressing a TX-only reference to child custody issues. 808 Virginia Court, 15808 Virginia Court of Oregon Court.

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1: Okay.
2: Seventy-seven, you can clear me from this. 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
2: Clear.
5: Center 485, traffic stop. Southbound 75 to 22.

0: Last chance, repeat your traffic stop.
1: We southbound 75 at the 22. Main trailer plate 523-6674. Blue truck tractor flyby trailer.
0: Clear.
2: T92 traffic stop, saw 75 at the 2.
3: Five minutes.
0: Okay, clear. Southbound 75 at the 2.
2: I got a Nebraska trailer plate 20886 William on a white semi.
0: Clear.
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0: expectation for him. It's going to be unseen. Nothing showing at this time. Chief one will be command.
1: Fire take for the service two.
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1: Ash fire in your 5 on scene. 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

41. I have you responding to 565 South Rossler Street. 565 South Rossler Street, cross of West 5th Street. You'll be speaking with Tiffany regarding a stolen bike from the other side with a previous IR. She seems to have located her bike through the neighborhood app.

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1: Clear, 28. Male who's intoxicated, violent, and not acting right. Party one, you'll be staging. Timeout 16:21. On the air to Monroe City Fire, respond to 803 Western Ave, 803 Western, apartment 106 for a 20-year-old male having a seizure. 31, timeout 1621.

0: It'll be at your discretion. He's not violent, no weapons. Just having a mental health issue, and I have a deputy on the way.
1: Copy, thank you.
2: We're okay, Central. First time off 1-2-5.

Sends it at 5 time of year. Any units in the area of Chestnut Hills, 2840 North Monroe, 2840 North Monroe Street, apartment 120A, across the country in LaSalle. Have a 44-year-old male who has been drinking for 3 days and also using prescription drugs. He is currently have an altered level of consciousness and will possibly be violent with responders. Medical will be staging. Central's clear, 1623.

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1: Gates off the central.
2: Yes, ma'am. Can we get a address verification on that? Because 803 Western appears to be a single family dwelling.
3: Hey, firm. We just checked it. It's going to be 830 Western Avenue, which is Motown. Would you like me to tell them?
2: Affirmative.
3: Clear. My apologies.
2: Not a problem. You can show us returning to quarters.
3: Okay. Now, Township Fire, respond to 830 Western Ave, 830 Western Ave, apartment 106, across the Custer and Erie for a 20-year-old male having a seizure, priority 1 to about 1625.
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5: Can disregard the Feather Hollow. Per fire, however, I have another mental health coming in. 2840 North Monroe, 2840 North Monroe. It's going to be room 120A.
2: I'm sorry, can you repeat that traffic?
5: Guard the Feather Hollow mental health. However, I have another mental health to copy at 2840 North Monroe, 2840 North Monroe.
2: Go ahead.

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1: Right.

0: Efron.
1: Stand by. I'm actually handling a separate call. If you want to generate me a call for service, my address would be 1565 Arbor. You can hold the Oakwood one now. Yeah.
2: Thanks. Any additional Monroe Township units responding to West Nixon Camp? Not first enough.
0: Fifty-27. What incident code did you want?
1: You can just list it as broad.

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1: Green patient is awake in the parking garage.
2: Did you know what I'm saying?
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0: I'm going to stop. Clear, sir. 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
0: Respond to 9th and Lakewood. 9th and Lakewood. The caller is concerned about dogs in the beach area.

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0: 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Let me speaking with Dennis regarding a dark blue pickup parked in their her assigned parking spot. Her management advised her to call.
2: Stop. Going to be southbound 75 getting off 15.
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0: 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Respond to 854 Hickory Creek Drive, 854 Hickory Creek, cross of Pheasant View and Forest Run Drive. You'll be speaking with Angela in reference to someone trespassing on her property last week who set off fireworks. She has an idea of who it might be.
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0: Central 5884, 5888. Patient is last seen walking northbound on Monroe Street in a gray hoodie with shorts.
1: Clear. 84 clear.

0: 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All Monroe Township units clearing the scene. Command terminated.
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2: Go ahead, Marines Monroe.
1: Respond to the city or county lobby. We have Gabriella in the lobby wanting to make a supplemental statement for a fast report.
3: Dispatch 5025. 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
2: Yeah, go ahead.
1: Male's walking back to the apartment complex, more booze. Like me.
0: To dispatch on the air, French on station 1, regarding 1 to 1201 North Macomb Street, 1201 North Macomb Street. It's going to be apartment 716-716. Responding for a 26-year-old male. He's been coughing up blood, abnormal breathing. Central timeout, 1650.
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0: Clear Rescue 3, is it just you and there, Lieutenant Bellman?
1: Yeah, just Bellman driving Rescue 3, and Lemansky's also at Station 3.
0: Well, if he couldn't beat you into that truck, then he doesn't deserve to be there.
2: Yeah, Brown too, but he was already here. I was, you know, my little legs can only go so far.
0: Sounds good. I got your goal. Thanks.
3: That's right.
0: We're complete on the call on Prairie Circle off here.
3: That's 1651.
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0: This is Station 1. Go ahead.
1: Yes, sir. Steve, you got me.
0: Is this Lemansky? Yeah, I got you.
1: No, this is Lawson. Firefighter 12.
0: Were you on scene?
2: Yes, he was.
1: Yeah, I was direct, POV.
0: All right, gotcha.

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3: 14 7 out, stop, heavy northbound 75 at 275.

0: northbound 75 at 275.
1: Green Charlie Play Boy, 913-675, say black semi.
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0: 2284 North Dixie Highway. 2284 North Dixie Highway.
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0: Clear. With a VLL in the area, southbound 23rd of Summerfield, southbound 23rd of Summerfield, being the lookout for a black checkers with the Amazon, Ohio, play of John Union, Charles 1866. Break check my caller and then threw something in her vehicle while passing. Caller's no longer behind it, nor on the line. Central clear, 1659.

0: Central America, Central 23 to 17, Southbound 23 to 17, via McCaffrey, white box truck, all over the roadway. Male driver is driving with his eyes closed. It's 2017-01.
1: Central to 5860, copy on the medical rescue. Mikado Drive, cross of Railroad Drive and Drew Street for 20-year-old female, having difficulty breathing, stopped breathing, having an allergic reaction to peanut butter. Central to 5060, correction, that was a male, not a female.

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0: Respond to Summerfield Road and Smith Road. Summerfield and Smith for a white Ford Edge parked with hazards on the north of Smith. License plate 3, Robert, Charlie, Nora, 50, Michigan plate. Vehicle is unoccupied, parked right at the curb, northbound lane.
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0: 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Windows are up and he is struggling.
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1: Clear. Respond to 6461 East Dunbar Road, 6461 East Dunbar, cross of Oak Ridge Drive and Hull Road. Caller was assaulted by her ex. She is refusing medical. The one who assaulted her has two guns and a knife, unknown if it is on his person. The male that assaulted her left the location in a Chevy Avalanche going to a family member's house. Do not have the address at this time.
0: Mm-hmm. 84, Clay.
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1: 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Shaved head, white male in his 40s, unknown color, shirt and shorts.

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0: Respond to 14985 La Pleasance Road at the Speedway. You'll be speaking with Alan in reference to a subject in a vehicle plate, Edward Lincoln Zebra 4616, who stole some Smirnoff from the location, pulled out very fast, almost ran over the caller.

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Respond to 15000 Minx Road, 15000 Minx, Crest of Hubbard and Lulu. The corner of a machine shop, there's a barn on fire, not contained. Timeout 1731.

Dispatch on the air with VOL for any units in the area of North Custer and Doty. North Custer and Doty, callers reporting a possibly intoxicated driver in an older model white Ford Taurus, swerving all over the road. Michigan plate of 3Q Queen L Lincoln D David 94. 3QLD 94 pulled into a driveway off North Custer and turned around and was heading back toward Monroe from Doty. Callers no longer on the line. We're following Central Clear 1732.

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1: Meadow Township Chief 1, clear to call responding.

0: Central on the air with a BOL. Any unit in the area, Northwestern, North Raisinville, Northwestern, North Raisinville. Be on the lookout going eastbound for a white sedan that's swerving and slamming on their brakes, speeding and slowing down. Caller is still on the line and behind Central Square 1735.
1: Twenty-fifth clear from Second and Scott.
0: Fifty-twenty-five, fifty-two, thirty-two. Caught me on a trouble subject.
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0: Respond 160 Riverview Ave. 160 Riverview Ave. We have both parties calling in. Cross up East Elm Ave and East Noble Street. We have upper and lower unit neighbors fighting. Verbal only at this time. No, neither one has weapons. No physical.
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1: 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You too.
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1: We're on prior traffic, sir. Central 5860 and 1438, he's secure on TX, you can disregard.
2: 60 glider here.
1: All units, continue normal traffic, all units are secure at this time.
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1: 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Have a good night. Central to any units in the area of 11842 Townsend Road, 11842 Townsend Road, cross of Allison Road and Calhoun. 11-year-old Ashley was punched in the face. White female, blonde hair, blue eyes, wearing glasses. Green and white checkered PJ pants. Still getting further. Central's clear.
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0: Central 5860, copy one. Respond to South Dixie and Parkside Street. South Dixie Highway and Parkside. Caller seen 15 or so teenagers walking southbound on Monroe Street towards the quarry. Males and females, some in bright pink and the rest in black. No one to see.
1: Clear.
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0: 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Good evening, Church. My prep's 3888. I'll be on until 2 a.m. You and your partners have a good rest of your shift.
1: Clear, you too, sir.
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0: On property that they should have told us to hold for you.
2: 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We'll be on their way out momentarily.
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1: Let's go for Captain 1.
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0: Central 5051. I'll be in services too, Adam. I'll be in route to that address, please.
1: Okay. Dispatch 5050. I'll be in services 1, Adam, and you can send me that as well.
0: Heavy shift.
1: Heavy shift.

I'm gonna try to touch a French on off once I'm saying.

0: 28, show me out.
1: Clear 28. 14, set me back.
2: I give you a Michigan ops code and run this driver. He's showing two, one out of Roseville and one out of Detroit, both traffic offense. I wanted to see if Roseville wants them or not.
1: Okay, go ahead with it.
2: John, 635-429-189-797. The black male, John Edward Jordan Jr. Date of birth is 10-16-1960 out of Michigan. I did not check on funds yet.
1: May you meet or just a pickup?
2: Pick up for now.
1: Okay. 5811.
0: Go ahead.
1: The domestic violence that was broadcasted earlier is still pending.
0: Okay. Everybody's separated now.
1: Negative. All parties are present.

0: 19 to 32. Can you head over to Lavender and relieve 41?
1: That's okay.

0: Central, 1438. I can take that family offense, I guess.
1: Central, 1428.
2: Central, 1428.
1: All instances en route.
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0: Central 1438 and 1413, respond to 11842 Townsend, 11842 Townsend, cross to Allison and Calhoun. Alicia called in. She'd been assaulted by her 11-year-old, Ashlyn. All parties are still present and in progress at this time, and the 11-year-old is already on probation for similar and may try to run away.
1: It's laid off, Ashlyn.
2: Hey, 1828.

0: Central 5811, were you clear?
1: I was, thank you.
2: We have 30 minutes, Alex.
0: Clearing that, sir. Don't have anyone else available at this time.

0: Central to 1438. Were you closer to the Douglas Road call, sir?
1: Affirm.
0: Clear. That one actually is escalating, is turning physical. It's a medical emergency for a diabetic. They are turning physical. The father is currently trying to physically restrain the son. We'll be starting medical that way as well. 1413, are you clear, direct?
1: 13's clear.
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0: Respond to 1011 South Monroe Street at the Dollar General. There is a black Buick LaCrosse, Edward Yellow, Romeo 6396 with a dog inside. The windows are barely cracked. The driver's left and went to the quarry.

sent on there to Ida Fire. Respond to 4700 Douglas Road, 4700 Douglas Road, Crest of Lulu and Kelly. Be for a 14-year-old male having a mental health issue. He is violent. You'll be staging. Timeout 1832.

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0: Bye-bye.

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1: So 1492 traffic, stop 75 at 5.
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0: Being 1479. Sorry about that delay. And that's an A-frame, yeah, suspended.
1: Sure, thank you. I'll be switched back to county main.

0: Central Narrative, near City Fire, respond to 411 West 4th Street, 411 West 4th, cross the Adams and Hubble, for a gas leak in the backyard. No ill effects. Timeout 1841.
1: Front Cooper.
2: 4th Street, 411 West 4th Street, cross of Adams Street and Hubble Street. We have a gas leak in the backyard next to the location of ill effects. We hit the line when digging the pond.
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0: 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Cross of Half Street in Kentucky Ave. You'll be helping Ryan out with getting into his residence because he locked himself out.
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0: Respond 910 North Telegraph Road, 910 North Telegraph Road, cross of Fredericks Drive and Hendricks Drive between the Checkers and Howard Hanna buildings. There is a bicycle leaning against one of the addresses. It is a red gauntlet bicycle. It's been there all day. Dispatch the unit stage for Douglas. That scene is secure. Mr. 11 is clear, thank you.
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5: 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That's on this road command.

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0: We have an out in progress threat call at 6121 Greenwick Lane that's been pending.
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0: 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There's also a pending VIN inspection at 6500 Secor Road.
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0: Respond to 6112 Greenwick Lane, 6112 Greenwick Lane at the Greenwick Commons. We'll be speaking with Devin. Stand by. Correction, respond to 5943 Greenwick Lane, 5943 Greenwick Lane. You'll be speaking with an employee at Charing Square, recently fired coworker. Ronald Ferguson has been making death threats towards the comp, and Ronald's mom also been seen driving around, parking in the street, and watching him. Not in progress.

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0: 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He is currently in the process of divorce. Wife has deactivated the cameras and hid them. Comp fears further violence due to these actions. It would like it documented. Last unit checking in, go ahead.
3: Checking in, Jackson, prop number 4060 until 0700 hours, D3. 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
0: Respond to 11842 Townsend Road, 11842 Townsend Road, cross of Allison Road and Calhoun. For an 11-year-old female who punched her mother in the face. Tom states she's already on probation and is going to try and run away. White female, blonde hair, blue eyes, wearing glasses, red and green, white checkered PJ pants, and a black Monroe cheer shirt.
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2: 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You can certainly clear the labs with a IR, and you can send that call at the quarry.
3: RLC fires on priority 1, 918 Lavender Street, 918 Lavender, across the Hendricks and Calkins for a 1-year-old in seizure. Has had a fever for a seizure. 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
4: Central from Monroe City, can you dispatch Frenchtown on that little Lavender call, please?
3: Hey, from. Professional near Frenchtown Fire, on Fire 81, for an assisted city fire at 918 Lavender Street, 918 Lavender, across the Hendricks and Calkins for a 1-year-old male in seizure. 1931.

0: 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You can disregard. 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Echo one will be in route to Lavender.
1: All right. I'm just clearing the cancellation.

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1: Central 1477, check in. 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I'll be working northbound scales until 8. My prep is 488. Have a good night.
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